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1: 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Take on the toughest of conditions with pulling power that makes light work of heavy loads and rough roads. With 341 kilowatts of power and 790 newton meters of torque, it's the most powerful Land Cruiser yet. So wherever it takes you,
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1: Oh, what a feeling. Toyota.
3: Brisbane traffic.
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5: 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Getting about a 15-minute delay now, northbound out through Brackenridge for the Gateway Motorway and also heading over the Pine Rivers Bridge. Busy conditions, Gympie Road, southbound to Beans Road, Castledine. Also quite heavy inbound now for the Riverside Expressway. Slight delays, Mount Omni to the Jindalee Bridge, Centenary Highway. And still some delays heading westbound, Yamante through Amberley for the Cunningham Highway and busy both ways outside Willowbank Raceway. 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Fine, partly cloudy for Brisbane today, top of 22 degrees. Right now we've moved up to 17. 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
7: Hello, I'm Eleanor Quirk. Five suspended Sydney Swans players are facing potential civil lawsuits as police continue to investigate sexual assault allegations. Former player Taylor Adams has now been implicated with reports he allegedly attended the hotel room party at the centre of the investigation. While no criminal charges have been laid, the lawyer of two alleged victims has confirmed they plan to sue for damages. The Transport Safety Bureau has launched an investigation into a fourth near miss at Sydney Airport in less than a month. Two Qantas jets were both cleared by air traffic control onto the same taxiway yesterday, forcing one pilot to slam on the brakes. Australia's Border Force is cracking down on the flood of cheap imitations of a popular toy as the demand for squishies increases. Thousands of fake brands are hitting our shores, sparking safety fears, with one Australian girl already seriously injured when her toy exploded. And a role for Meghan in the third season of Guy Ritchie's hit series The Gentleman is believed to be behind the Sussexes' shock move back to the UK.
4: Nova Sport.
7: NRL and the Dolphins took the win over Parramatta 34-16, and Broncos coach Michael Maguire says his side's hoping to finish the season on a high after defeating Canberra 34-30.
8: To watch them stick together and stay together through the periods of what we've been through, I think that's going to be the making of this group. We've been through plenty. The highs, and now we are where we are. But we've got to, as I said, take that into next week's game.
7: And you're up to date on the latest from the newsroom.
3: Nova. Across Brisbane, this is Mel Tresina.
9: Nova! Good morning, my beautiful friend. 9 minutes of the noughties is going to kick off straight after Alex Warren's Fever Dreams with some big brovers, some Fountains of Wayne, Stacey's mum. Oh, we're going to have so much fun. And I'll back it up with a fresh hit from Bruno Mars on My Soul. Okay, let's get into it.

0: Nova's 9 minutes of the Noughties.
1: Ladies and gentlemen, boys and girls, it is my pleasure to introduce to you all the finest,

Nova's hitting rewind and channeling some Y2K energy with the biggest hits of the noughties. This is Nova's 9 minutes of the noughties.

So Bruno Mars taking out 5 noms for the MTV VMAs, which came out during the week, including Artist of the Year. And after his last album, The Romantic, he deserves to win that. He's got my vote. Let's continue the fresh hits here on Nova. Got some Tate McRae after girl group Cat's Eye with the song that Ed Sheeran wrote. It's called Animal. Fresh hit.

0: was crazy scenes in the Nova office on Wednesday with those extra tickets for Olivia Dean being released to her sold-out shows in Australia. How did you go? Did you snap some up? Because I know a lot of people that didn't. Oh, can't help you with that, but I can help you to get in the running for this.
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0: 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Now, there is a brand new song from Ella Langley. She gave us that country banger, Choosing Texas. This new one, Be Her. Dare I say, I think I like it better. I'm going to play it for a start.
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4: 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Getting delays up to the Jindalee Bridge now, Centenary Highway, building eastbound Darra, Ipswich Motorway, inbound Riverside Expressway, very busy conditions through there. Getting about a 15-minute delay northbound up through Brackenridge for the Gateway Motorway, and the Gympie Arterial Road northbound and heading over the Pine Rivers Bridge, getting some very slow traffic there, and still some delays westbound Yamanto through Amberley for the Cunningham Highway, busy outside Willowbank Raceway too. Arriscarf Spring Sale is on now. 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Fine, partly cloudy forecast for Brisbane today, top of 22. Right now, moved up to 18 degrees. 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
8: Boating, camping, fishing is BCF and fun. Here's your weather forecast for the days to come. Slightest chance of showers, but mostly looks like sun. Snapper season's back again, so fishos, go get some! Boating, camping, fishing is BCF and fun. Tops in the low 20s, 13 minimum. No matter what the weather, you'll still get plenty done. Cause boating, camping, fishing is BCF and fun. Hey!
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0: What do you reckon? It's brand new music to Nova from Tame Impala, the Aussies that gave us Dracula. The song's called Loser on Nova, the home of Nick Lutzy and Susie O'Neill, where this week they crowned their tri-heroes, giving a couple of Brizzy kids a chance to take to Suncorp Stadium and show off their tri-scoring skills.
1: For our Northside rep, Noah. Woo! From Brisbane Downs.
2: Yeah.
1: Good on you, brother.
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3: One of the players have done it. Katoni Stack.
1: Ooh, yeah. Katoni's got some great try celebrations.
2: Yeah, how good's that?
0: I love this so much. It's happening on Thursday, so if you are heading to see the Broncos take on the Storm, make sure you cheer the kids on. And on Monday, when Nick Lutzy and Susie O'Neill return, they're crowning Brisbane's best bubbler. I love this. All right.

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19: 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There's been a multi-vehicle crash eastbound Ipswich Motorway at the Harcourt Road exit. Dara causing delays. And delays from the Ipswich Motorway up to the Jindalee Bridge for the Centenary Highway. Quite heavy inbound Riverside Expressway. And getting about a 25-minute delay now northbound up through Deegan and Bracken Ridge for the Gateway Motorway. And heavy delays also northbound up through the Gympie Arturo Road and heading over the Pine Rivers Bridge at Bald Hills. 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Fine, partly cloudy for Brisbane today, top of 22. Right now it's moved up to 19 degrees. 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Whoop whoop.
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21: Hello, I'm Eleanor Quirk. The Sydney Swans scandal's deepening, with a former star of the club now among those named. Recently retired Taylor Adams allegedly joined the five now suspended players at a hotel room party that's the centre of sexual assault allegations. It's not known whether Adams was present when the alleged assault took place. Police are continuing to investigate. Systemic staffing issues at Air Services Australia are being blamed for another near miss at Sydney Airport. An investigation's underway after two planes were cleared into the same area yesterday, narrowly avoiding collision. Prince Harry's been ordered to pay millions of dollars after his court case loss against the Daily Mail. The Duke of Sussex, Elton John and Elizabeth Hurley among the group ordered to pay the court costs for the publisher. They have until Friday to pay more than 18 million Australian dollars. And it's been confirmed Robbie Williams is set to entertain racegoers at this year's Melbourne Cup.
18: Nova Sport.
21: The Dolphins are closing in on a top four finish after a fierce comeback against the Eels to end with a 34-16 point win. And the Broncos defeated the Raiders in Canberra 34-30. Raiders coach Ricky Stewart says it was a disappointing result.
22: We fought our way and grinded our way right throughout the season, and we've had leads like that this year, and we should have went on with it and won it, but we didn't. Yeah, disappointing.
21: Today it's the Knights and Manly. The Rabbitohs face the Warriors and the Dragons meet the Bulldogs. And you're up to date on the latest from the newsroom.
18: Here we go.
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23: You know, I'm a big fan of Olivia Rodrigo, more so now knowing that she paid for the last semester of a student's tuition so they could graduate college. I know, right? Let's get on Stupid Songs.

fact that she was 13 when she sung this song, just, I find it wild. So much heartache for a teenager. For fresh hits and throwbacks on Nova. Now, Olivia Dean, she's coming down under. Sold out shows, and during the week she released some extra tickets. Did you get your hands on them, or is it a sore point? 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Here she is.

0: between the freshets and throwbacks here on Nova. We're doing this.
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0: On 13, 24, 10, what are we thinking, Michelle?
3: Well, I'm really torn because, like, I've got two teenage boys now and they've got cars, but I'd like a new car, but I guess I don't really know.
0: It doesn't sound like it's a hard decision.
3: It's not until you're actually on the phone thinking, oh, okay, maybe I have a chance here. But I don't know. I'm gonna get cash because then I can get what I want, I guess. I don't know.
0: But we don't know how much cash is up for grabs.
3: No, I know, that's the thing. For two cars, you know,
0: For two cars, you know exactly what you're getting.
3: 100%, that's it. No, we're gonna go cash.
0: Even though it could be anything. It could be like $100,000. It could be $10.
3: Oh, look, now you're making me rethink.
0: Michelle, as someone who is so indecisive, I actually feel for you.
3: Oh, yeah. I know. I'm questioning it. I want to change now. Can I go cars? Go cars?
0: All right, done. Yeah. Michelle, we're locking in cars.
3: Thank you.
0: Also, you don't need to lock in your answer right now, so that's okay.
3: Oh, okay. Thanks. You're going to save me a bit of torture.
0: Nah, I love seeing you sweat. I'm such a mole. More chances right across the day, and you can register on Nova Player or novafm.com.au.
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4: 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Early crash eastbound Ipswich Motorway Darra has been cleared. Still delays from the Ipswich Motorway up to the Jindalee Bridge for the Centenary Highway. Starting to get some traffic delays up through Slaz Creek and one northbound, also inbound on the Riverside Expressway. About a 20-minute delay northbound Bracken Ridge for the Gateway and Gympie Arturo Road through Ball Hills and heading over the Pine Rivers Bridge. Very slow traffic too. A Polish Man opens up, asks for help and shows up because when they do, everyone wins. 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Fine, partly cloudy for Brisbane today, top of 22 degrees. Right now we've moved up to 19. 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

0: Major Love Me. It's a fresh hit on Nova 106.9, the home of Nick, Lutzi and Susie O'Neill, where this week they were trying to decode Gen Z slang.
1: Susie, you're a 9.0 on the mother quake.
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1: What do you think it means?
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3: It's not like MILF, is it?
2: Is it?
1: So it's not MILF and it's got nothing to do with mother. It just means that you're hot, like you look incredible.
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0: I think I'm allowed to say you are absolutely a MILF, Susie O'Neill. Nick, Lutzi and Susie O'Neill are back on Monday. They're crowning Brisbane's best bubbler. And they've got your chance to win $40,000, all for having a suburb. Make sure you join them on Monday, okay? We'll go check your roads, get you across the news headlines. And I've got to tell you about the rumours of new music from one Taylor Swift. I Knew What I Knew You is playing right after this.
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28: 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Save up to $1,000, get a balcony upgrade and kids cruise from only $59 a day. It's big time. There's been a multi-vehicle crash heading eastbound Kingsford Smith Drive just after Brecon Creek Hotel. Getting some very heavy delays there. And got debris on the road, Old Cleveland Road at Creek Road in Carindale. Just look out for that. About a 20-minute delay northbound after through Bracken Ridge for the Gateway Motorway. And very heavy delays also Gympie Arturo Road, Bald Hills and heading over the Pine Rivers Bridge. And delays continue up to the Jindalee Bridge for the Centenary Highway. 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Fine, partly cloudy is the forecast for Brisbane today, top of 22 degrees. Right now, we've moved up to 19. 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
30: Hello, I'm Eleanor Quirk, the lawyer representing one of the women levelling sexual assault allegations against a group of Sydney Swans, says his client will be launching civil action against the players. It comes as police continue to investigate the criminal allegations against the five players. Sydney Airport's again under fire as air traffic controller shortages lead to tarmac congestion and safety fears. The aviation safety watchdog's investigating a fourth near miss in just a month between two passenger planes yesterday. The close connection between Donald Trump and his assistant Natalie Harp has been exposed after letters between the pair were made public. The correspondence revealing a relationship that went way beyond professional boundaries. And tributes are pouring in for Hayden Panettiere on what would have been her 37th birthday. The actress died of a suspected overdose 5 days ago.
27: Nova Sport.
30: In NRL action today, first up, it's the Knights and Sea Eagles in Newcastle. Manly coach Kieran Foran says they're embracing the challenge.
31: We're excited to actually come up against Newcastle. The boys are really eager to get out there, and they've been going extremely well. You know, they're playing a really exciting brand of footy, and they've had quite an incredible turnaround.
30: Later on, the Rabbitohs face the Warriors and the Dragons take on the Bulldogs. And you're up to date on the latest from the newsroom.
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0: 9 minutes of the noughties is coming up, but first we've got to play some Tay Tay because Swifties are excited. They've seen a green TS logo, which makes them think there could be a new album or

released a diss track to Eminem. Do you remember that? When they were rumored to be together and then the video clip is a full bag on him. Anyway, let's play some fresh hits. This bad boy has been nominated for Song of the Year at the MTV VMAs and well deserved. Ella Langley choosing Texas.

0: Love Ray. 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
3: Yeah, of course, yeah. 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
0: 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Bruno Mars has released one of the best albums for 2026, and one of my favourite songs off it is called On My Soul. It's such a vibe. It's going to lift your spirits for a Saturday, and it's playing in minutes.
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0: 106.9, the home of Nick, Lutzi and Susie O'Neill. The guys always across the big news stories. And this week, Lutzi had a unique take on this news story.
1: Just discovered in the news, I'm sure they said that penguins are getting the jab for bird flu. 5,000 penguins.
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0: Cute.
1: I think we're starting an Instagram account as a penguin, but an anti-vaxxer. Penguins.
2: Oh, that's good.
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3: They just all follow each other. 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
0: Lutzi's so loose. The guys are back on Monday, but if you miss them, you can catch up. 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I've got a Nova Nation remix to get on for us, and G Flip's Bet on Fire. 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
12: 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Very heavy run inbound towards the CBD at the moment. It is slow from Woolloongabba over the Captain Cook Bridge and slow inbound on the Riverside Expressway. Also getting outbound from the city now. Plenty of delays on Hale Street, Countess Street and slow also Milton Road. You've got delays on the Western Freeway southbound from Indooroopilly and Gympie Road. Pretty slow the Savo also around Kedron and Chermside. 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Brisbane weather at the moment is cloudy and 19 degrees and the Premier League has returned to Stan Sport. Stream all 380 matches now live and exclusively on Stan Sport with availability in 4K. 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
16: And we love championing, that was hard for me to say, our Aussie artists, Tame Impala. 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

Nova Fresh here. It's called Loser from Tame Impala, the same group that gave us this. Oh, you hear it now, don't you? Aussies as well, which we love. Okay, so Lady Gaga and the Biebs all coming up after O-Rod's Stupid Song for your fresh hits on Nova.

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0: Ooh, so the two cars are a definite and the money, we don't know how much. Mitch, what are you thinking?
3: I reckon the cash. It's a hard decision, but I'd have to go the cash, I reckon.
0: All right, now we know that we don't know how much is up for grabs, right?
3: Yeah, I'm a gambling man.
0: And what do you want to do with the cash?
3: Look, probably take the family on a holiday, and I'd love to, I've got a back shed, I want to build like a home gym, so sauna, weights, that'd be nice. So.
0: Oh, yes, oh my gosh, I've so gotten into the infrared saunas.
3: Yeah, and look, it's probably more, I'd probably sit in the infrared sauna, the weights probably sit there and collect dust, but...
0: But the idea that we're going to use the weights...
3: Yeah, 100%. If they're there, it means I'm kind of using them. So.
0: Yeah, exactly right. And when people come over, you can pretend that you use them.
3: Yeah, I'll clean the dust off before they come. So.
0: Oh, Mitch, I love this. Well, good luck. I hope you can win the cash.
3: Yes, I hope so. Thank you very much for that.
0: And I hope it's enough for the home gym and a sauna.
3: Yes, I hope so. Thank you.
0: So welcome. All weekend long, get your entry on the Nova Player or novafm.com.au. Let's get some girl power on. Pink and Cat's Eye next.
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0: This song has got something addictive in it because I cannot get enough of it. Fresh hits and throwbacks here on Nova from Sam Fender and Olivia Dean. So Olivia Dean's got sold out shows in Australia in October. She released some extra tickets during the week. Over 175,000 fans were queuing up for it. Were you successful? Because let me tell you, a lot of the Nova stuff were not. All right. DJ Scudder, he's on the DJ decks and he's ready to spin us a remix to get you pumped up for your Saturday arvo, and it's on the other side of this.
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21: 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Gateway Motorway is having a very heavy run at the moment. Northbound is slow there from Brackenridge right through until past the Bald Hills overpass around Gympie Road. That's still moving slow in each direction around Kedron and Chamside. Also Gympie Arterial Road now running pretty slow northbound through Castledine and Bald Hills. In the CBD, that run inbound on the Riverside Expressway still looking pretty slow at the moment. 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Brisbane weather right now, we've got a cloudy 21 degrees and think you might be missing out on money at tax time. 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
23: Okay, so where has this month gone? I feel like it's happened so fast, which is a good thing for me because we're getting closer and closer to spring. Or if you like winter, we can just, you know, relish the moment right now, okay? So how about some non-stop hits to keep the vibes going, like brand new Ariana Grande in the next 10 minutes, and very soon details on how you can win secret amount of cash or two Geely EVs happening very soon.

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You're on air with Jermaine. I'm going to tell you the easiest way to win $2,000 on a Saturday afternoon. It's with Nova Rated. Just tell us about the music we're playing. 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I know where my vote's going. It's on Throwback Usher playing after Tay Tay here on Nova. Turn it up. Bye.

0: 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Either that or a secret undisclosed amount of cash. Nova's cash or the cars. When I play Somba in the next 5 minutes, 13, 24, 10, I'm putting someone in the running.
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0: 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You're on air with Jermaine. Let's do this.
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0: All right, 13, 24, 10. Let's get you the biggest decision you can make for 2026, okay? A secret undisclosed amount of cash that only Kate Ritchie knows. Tempting. Or are you going for two Geely EX2 EVs? The whole world is wanting these right now. Amy, you want the cash. What's it going to do for you?
3: I think it's whatever it is going to help pay a fair bit to go back to my parents' place. I'm moving back with them and, you know, I do whatever I can to also cover all the costs to get home. I'm 30 this year and it will just warm everyone's hearts that even at that age, sometimes you just need to go back home and get nurtured by your parents.
0: No, I get it.
3: It would pay for that.
0: A lot of us have that moment in our lives where we have to go, we've got to kind of go back and we need to kind of start again, right?
3: Yeah.
0: I think that warrants putting you in the running for the cash. How does that sound?
3: Oh my God, that would be amazing. I don't know what it is, but I put all the trust in that it's going to be something. Any little bit will help.
0: Okay, you're in the draw. We're going to do it again later this afternoon. 13, 24, 10 when I tell you to call.
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0: sides. Every time I hear this freshie from Savvy C, I'm thinking sunshine on a Saturday afternoon. Non-stop hits here on Nova. You're on air with Jermaine, Fitzy Whipper and Kate Ritchie are back Monday driving you home. 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Catch up on the full chat on the Fitzy Whipper and Kate podcast. They're back Monday driving you home. Samba playing in the next 15. 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
20: 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We've got ongoing delays at the moment on the Gateway Motorway. Pretty heavy run there northbound from around Deegan with delays there through until at least the Bald Hills overpass. Also Gympie Arterial Road still pretty slow there northbound through Castledine and Bald Hills. Gympie Road slow in each direction around Kedron and Chermside, and in the CBD, still having that slow run inbound on the Riverside Expressway. Nobody goes bigger than Royal Caribbean. 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Brisbane weather right now, still cloudy out there, currently 20 degrees, and Harris Scarf Spring Sale is on now. 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
0: It's all about the bangers for your Saturday afternoon. Let's get you prepped and ready to go for your Saturday night. I know as a country, we love Ella Langley. So let's get on Choose in Texas in the next 15 minutes and Dom Dollar in the next 10. But Scudder in the Mix is ready on the decks. I'm giving you a challenge, mate. Let's see if you can mix a bit of Outkast and Chapel Roan, okay? Your test starts now. Scudder in the Mix. Let's go.

Hits here on Nova. You're on air with Jermaine. I'm just loving this DM that Laura sent us. He's listening. All of her kids are begging to hear Michael Jackson on Nova. You couldn't have spoken to a bigger fan right here, right now. I've got Billie Jean lined up in the next 15.

0: I've been a fan from day dot, and I've got to tell you, nothing feels better than hearing a bit of MJ on a Saturday afternoon. Non-stop hits here on Nova. You're on air with Jermaine. Let's do this.
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0: 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You get two. So what are you going to go for? Two of the Geely EX2 EVs or the secret undisclosed amount of cash, okay? Have some time to think because after 4 p.m, I'm putting someone in the running when I tell you to call. 13 24 10, okay? Good luck. Back into the fresh hits and throwbacks after this. Like a G6, a throwback in the next 10, and brand new O-Rod, Stupid Song.

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1: 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It's just your plate. It's your plate and your
3: plate. Well, I'm by myself, so I just, it'll be one plate. Yeah. I'm not going to hand wash it.
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3: 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Yeah. And someone told me you use less water anyway if you use a dishwasher. I don't know how.
1: Not really.
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0: 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You're on air with Jermaine. 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
8: 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We've got a heavy run out at the moment northbound on the Gateway Motorway from around Bracken Ridge, about 20 minute delays there through until the Bald Hills overpass. Still pretty slow also, Gympie Arterial Road, mostly northbound through Castledine and Bald Hills and around the CBD area. Still some ongoing delays getting inbound. It is slow from after the Captain Cook Bridge and onto the Riverside Expressway. 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Brisbane weather right now, still cloudy. It is currently 20 degrees. 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Right now, you're up to date. And you're right here on Nova 106.9.
0: Okay, I don't want to alarm anyone, but we are quickly approaching the end of the year. We're almost into September. 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Good

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You're on air with Jermaine. If you have the time, give a listen to Sam's brand new album, Hazel Eyes. Had a listen. It is so good. And speaking about good music, let us know what you think of the music we're playing. And if you do that, you can win an easy $2,000 just like that. 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My vote's going on brand new Ariana. We love this tune. Hate That I Made You Love Me here on Nova.

0: What a bop to play on a Saturday afternoon. And a bit of Charlie. Non-stop hits here on Nova. You're on air with Jermaine. This could be the best song to play once you get your brand new car. Or two. Two of the world's best-selling EVs, the Geely EX2 EVs. Do you want that? Or do you want a secret undisclosed amount of cash? Nova's cash or the cars? When I play Olivia Rodrigo, 13, 24, 10 in the next 5 minutes. Let's introduce you to your next favourite song right now. Nova.
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0: 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Hard. 13 to 24, 10. Sharon, you're choosing the car for you and your daughter. Is it? How long have you had the cars for?
3: Over 10 years. My daughter has a 2008 Toyota Corolla.
0: Wow, okay. So they're really due for upgrades right now.
3: Yeah.
0: Do you know anyone who has a Geely?
3: No.
0: Oh, my God. You could be like the trendsetter. You could be the one in your family and your friendship group to have the Geelys.
3: Wow.
0: Good luck, Sharon. 13, 24, 10. We're doing this all weekend. Keep an ear out for when we tell you to call. It's Nova's cash or the car.
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0: We've got your tickets to see him live. That's Alex Warren, Nonstop Hits here on Nova. You're on air with Jermaine. Nick, Lutzi and Susie O'Neill are back Monday morning and they're across all the big news stories this week. And Lutzi gave his unique take on this one.
1: Just discovered in the news, I'm sure they said that penguins are getting the jab for bird flu. 5,000 penguins.
2: Really?
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1: I think we're starting an Instagram account as a penguin, but an anti-vaxxer penguin.
2: That's good.
1: So this is ridiculous. No one asked me.
3: They just all follow each other. Jump off a cliff.
0: They're back Monday morning with a chance to make you $40,000 richer. Back into the fresh hits and throwbacks after this, like Bruno. I'm loving his album, The Romantic. Let's get On My Soul in the next 10 minutes.
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23: 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We've got a multi-vehicle crash on Milton Road in Auchenflower. It's affecting both directions right now. And also another multi-vehicle crash on Clump Road, Upper Mount Gravatt. That's mostly affecting your eastbound run. We do still have ongoing delays. Gateway Motorway northbound from around Brackenridge, at least 20-minute delays there until the Bald Hills overpass. And also Gympie Arterial Road running pretty slow there northbound from Bald Hills as well. It's spring at Freedom. Save 20 to 50% off all sofas, including modular, recliner, fabric and leather. 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Hurry, it ends on Sunday and it's only at Freedom. Brizzy weather at the moment, partly cloudy, 19 degrees. And census night was Tuesday, the 11th of August, but there's still time to complete. 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And right now, you're up to date and you're here on Nova 106.9.
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0: All right, let's get you in the mood for your Saturday night. I've got all the bangers ready to go. A throwback from The Killers on the way. And there's this one tune that I think you're going to love. It's called Moving to the Sun with Ultra Nate. I'm telling you, when I play in the next 15 minutes, it's going to be your favourite club banger of the year. Okay? Also, a bit of Bruno, all happening right after Scudder in the Mix from Nova Nation.

Moving to the Sun. It is so good. You want to hear stuff like this? Stick around at 6 p.m. for Nova Nation, your home of dance hits and club classics. Dave Kelly on the decks from 8 p.m. We're going to give you the best Saturday night of your life only here on Nova. Let's go back into the freshies. Sandy on Instagram, you're wanting a bit of Samba to get you ready for your Saturday night. 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
0: 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But it's not just one of those. It's two. Okay, that makes it pretty tough. What are you going to do? Okay, 13:24:10, your first chance happens tomorrow morning. I'll give you some time to think, okay? Nova's cash or the cars. Have a think. And while you do that, I'll get on more non-stop hits. I'll get a bit of Harry Styles and G-Flip in the next 10. What are you choosing? What are you choosing?
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0: Non-stop hits here on Nova. You're on the air with Jermaine. Lees, hit us up on the Nova Instagram. Getting ready for the biggest Bucks party tonight. And you want a bit of MJ? I've got a better idea, okay? On the other side of this, Nova Nation is on, your home of dance hits and club classics, with DJ Scudder ready to take us off into our Saturday night. And in the mix, an epic Billie Jean mix, all ready to go after this. Stay right there.
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19: 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Stuff it, live more, search Storage King today. Got a pretty heavy run at the moment northbound on Gympie Arterial Road there. It starts to get very slow there from around Bald Hills. Also, the Gateway Motorway still is having a few delays there, just getting over that Bald Hills overpass northbound. You run Gympie Road, still some minor delays around Kedron and Chermside and inbound towards the city. Still got those delays on the Riverside Expressway. 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Brisbane weather at the moment 18 degrees. Tomorrow getting to a top of 22. And move-in ready 4, 5 and 6 bedroom homes are available now across Bayside, Brisbane, Brisbane West and the Gold Coast Hills. 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
15: Yeah, it is. Welcome along to the best night of the week. I'm Dave Kelly and here comes Nova Nation in the mix. Nothing but absolute tunes, all beat matched. It's getting you in the mood for whatever you're doing. On the way for you

Ace of Base and The Sign remix for 2026. It's a good version, isn't it? The in thing, and they're like the solid way to get a hit, is just rework an old tune from back in the day. So many of them around right now. It's Nova Nation on the best night of the week.

score, did it not? It for ages either. Armin van Helden and NYC beat to Nova Nation. You got me, Dave, on beat matching the biggest tunes around. A little bit of old school for good measure as well. Got some Incognito coming up, getting read on for 2026. And Olivia Rodrigo's Stupid Song after a little bit of Tay Tay remixed. I knew it. I knew you.

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Right, I bet you didn't think you're going to hear this tonight, did you? It's a bit of classic Pet Shop Boys on Nova.

0: 9 o'clock. A guy with billions, with a billions of streams and a string of top 10 hits. Stay there for the Kungs in the mix next on Nova.
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1: Saturday night, the best night of the week. Big thank you to Kungs in the mix just there with the Nova Nation residency. Right now, though, you got me, Dave Kelly, back on the decks, beat matching some of the biggest tunes around. Dave Darrell's redone some Robert Miles' Children. That's a great song. It's on the way for you in a second, and we start with Tame Impala, Dracula. No.

Steel and Pompeii, Novenation in the mix. How you doing? I'm Dave Kelly. Hey, thanks for listening. Hopefully you get the mood for whatever you're doing. Night in, night out. Let's not forget about Australia's workers that keep everything going on a Saturday night. We appreciate you. On the way for you soon, I'm going to get on Michael Gray on The Weeknd. One of my favourite tunes, but it's like a different remix. You're going to love it. It's nice and soulful. Before we go there, though, Teddy Swims, Mr. Know-It-All, remixed on Novenation.

0: Michael Gray and The Weeknd. It's a great little version. It's the Sultra remix, in case you're wondering. Nova Nation, Saturday night, the best night of the week. You got me, Dave, on. Hey, thanks for listening. Don't forget, if you do love all this sort of dancey stuff, Nova Nation, not just a show, an entire radio station doing this sort of gear 24/7, 365. 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Right, hang on there. Tay Tay on the way and Alex Warren remix next.
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bit of sing-song stuff for your Saturday night. The Killers and Mr. Brightside remixed. Love it. Hey, welcome along. It's Nova Nation. You got me, Dave, on your radio. Hopefully soundtracking whatever you're up to. Night in, night out, or maybe you're working tonight. Oh, no. Well, listen, I appreciate you having me on. On the way for you soon, going to mix up some another and talk to you because it's awesome. It's a great song. First, though, bit of Sabrina Carpenter, Manchild, in the mix on Nova Nation.

0: tunes around at the minute. EDM is huge and I'm here for it all day long. Another and talk to you. It's Nova, Saturday night, and Nova Nation, the biggest hit in the mix. Hope you get in the mood for whatever you're doing. Now, don't forget, if you like all this sort of stuff, Nova Nation is not just a show. 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Right, stay there. 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
0: Right, here we go into the final hour of tonight's Nova Nation. The biggest hits in the mix to get in the mood for whatever you're doing. On the way, a classic to play for you from Afro Medusa and Pasilda, the good stuff. First, let's get back on it. One of my fave tunes at the minute, the Pink Pantheress and Stay.

we are up to with the best night of the week. On the way for you soon, I've got a bit of Bruno Mars and Bebe Rexha and Faithless. First, though, here's what I love about David Guetta. He has all his tunes out in the top 40. Great, yeah? Massive hit maker. But he also has tunes bubbling on the underground as well, like this. Diana Ross's Upside Down getting reworked. This is a-

0: Chris Lake and Changes. I got a friend over in Canada, actually. I went to see him playing live at some big, massive amphitheatre over in Toronto. And apparently, he was the nuts. Loving it. And listen, welcome along. You got me, Dave, on. I say welcome along. We're nearly done. We've only got one more mix of the show to go. Where have you been? It's Nova Nation with the next 30-minute mix, the final one of the show, coming up in a second. In it, I've got some old-school Chemical Brothers and Ariana Grande. Hate That I Made You Love Me. Kicks it all off. Remixed. Next on Nova.
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3: Do you clean your dishwasher? 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
3: 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It's your plate and your
5: 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Well, I'm by myself, yeah, so yeah. It'll be one plate. Yeah. I'm not going to hand wash it.
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5: 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Yeah. And someone told me you use less water anyway if you use a dishwasher. 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

0: 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It's Nova Nation with me, Dave, for the past 3 hours. Been on the decks, been matching the tunes, but my work here is done now. Devastating, because I love doing this show. I am back next Saturday night, though, for more of the same. 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
15: 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Single vehicle crash this morning through Wakeley for Green Camp Road. That's currently closed off just at Rickett Road with diversions in place. Roadworks in Jindalee, Cinnamon Road outbound off ramps closed from the Centenary Highway. And some roadworks out through Currumbee, Beenleigh Road between Pioneer Drive and Warrigal Road. Now through Newstead and Tenerife, there's closures for the Run the River event that's on this morning for Skyring Terrace, Helen Street, Commercial Road and Wyander Street. 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Today's weather, partly cloudy, possible showers, top 24, right now 11 degrees. 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
8: Don't we love a Sunday? My name is Molly Rose. I'm serving up your fresh hits and throwbacks this morning. Josh sent me a DM before saying he's on site and he needs to get through. So can I please put on Tame Impala? You know what? I'm really into their Fresh Hit Loser, so I'm going to do it for you, Josh. But first, it's Teddy Swims right here on Nova.

0: First they brought us Dracula, now it's their fresh hit Loser. This is Aussie band Tame Impala playing for you on Nova for your Sunday morning. I want to get you in the draw for Nova's Cash or the Cars so badly. I can't believe we're doing this. 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

0: 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Let's do this.
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0: Tell you what, the phones are lighting up. Let's go to Susan. Susan, should we get you in the draw for Nova's cash or the cars?
3: Oh my God, that would be amazing.
0: Which one is it for you?
3: I'm thinking the cars.
0: Okay, two brand new Geely EVs. It sounds okay to me. Is one for you and one for me?
3: You might have to fight my husband for it.
0: Okay, I mean, I'm willing to do that. I might be more strong. You don't know.
3: you very well could be. You haven't trained for a while, so you could have a leg up on him.
0: So tell me, why do you guys need the cars?
3: Well, we've only got one car at the moment.
0: Mm-hmm.
3: And we also have a son who's starting to drive. So to have another spare car would be very, very helpful, especially having to, you know, taxi around kids left, right and centre.
0: Yes, of course. Well, guess what, Susan? You're straight in with an entry. Congratulations.
3: Oh, that's amazing. Thank you so much.
0: There are more chances for you to get yourself in the draw after 7. Just make sure you keep it locked to Nova, all right? After the break, I'm going to play you Taylor Swift's smash hit, I Knew It, I Knew You, from the Toy Story 5 soundtrack. Every time I hear this song, I just cry. It's going to play next on Nova.
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0: Ale Brizzy. You're on Nova 106.9, the home of Nick Lutzy and Susie O'Neill. The guys are, of course, across all the big news stories of the week. And Lutzy gave us his thoughts on this one. Do you remember this?
1: Just discovered in the news. I'm sure they said that penguins are getting the jab for bird flu. 5,000 penguins.
2: Really?
0: That's cute.
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3: Oh,
1: penguin.
3: That's good.
1: Like, this is ridiculous. No one asked me.
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0: I love how loose the guys are. Nick Lutzy and Susie O'Neill are back tomorrow morning from 6 with your chance to win $40,000.
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It's a fresh hit from the DMA's Hurricane playing on Nova for your Sunday morning. 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You put yourself in the mix to win $2,000. All you got to do is rate our music. Sounds like a pretty good deal to me. After seven, I'll play you a fresh hit from Bruno Mars. Let's head to your Nova newsroom next.

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21: 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Single vehicle crash at the moment through Wakerley for Green Camp Road. Still closed off at Rickard Road with diversions in place. Through Kenmore, crash on Kenmore Road and Vigen Lane. Through Holland Park West, a breakdown. Pacific Motorway southbound left shoulder after the Marshall Road exit. And through Narangba, there's a breakdown. Bruce Harbour northbound just before you get to Deception Bay Road. Roadworks in Jindalee, Cinnamon Road outbound off ramps closed off from the Centenary Highway. Census night was Tuesday, the 11th of August. There's still time to complete in the census. 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Today's weather, partly cloudy, possible showers, top of 24. Right now, though, it's 11 degrees. 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It's Adzi with the latest traffic on Nova 106.9.
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23: Good morning, I'm Eleanor Quirk. The Sydney Swans saga's taken another turn with audio from the women at the centre of sexual assault allegations emerging. The recording of the three alleged victims has been turned over to the AFL's Integrity Unit, which is reportedly preparing to drug test the five suspended players. It comes as fans threaten to boycott today's Swans game at the SCG as the fallout continues. Social media giant TikTok has agreed to pay a $400 million fine to the US to end a lawsuit alleging its platform violated children's privacy. The US Department of Justice alleged TikTok and its parent company ByteDance collected vast amounts of data on millions of users aged under 13. And Usain Bolt may remain the fastest man in the world, but his world record's just been smashed by a robot. The Chinese-built bot beating his time by 0.19 of a second at this weekend's World Humanoid Robot Games.
1: Nova Sport.
23: NRL results, and Canterbury's kept its finals hopes alive after beating the Dragons 44-14, the Warriors over Souths 45-26, and the Sea Eagles defeated the Knights 44-24. Manly coach Kieran Foran pleased to end a six-game losing streak against a strong side.
24: The Knights have been playing some great footy throughout this year, and we're excited about the challenge of coming up here and playing them in the sort of form that they've been in. We spoke about that through the week. We wanted to be excited about meeting that head on.
23: And you're up to date on the latest from the newsroom.
1: Here we go.
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25: I think Olivia Rodrigo might be my new favourite artist. Did you hear that she paid for a fan's college tuition? Oh, she's so nice. Let's get her on in the next 10. First up, it's Bruno Mars with On My Soul on Nova.

0: Well, that is what I needed for my Sunday morning. You're feeling the same, right? My name is Molly Rose. You're on Nova. Let's get you in the draw for Nova's Cash or the Cars. 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

0: 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I know, this is what you're all waiting for. Let's do this.
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2: Cash, because I'm a gambler.
0: You know that it can be any amount of money, right?
2: I know, but, you know, it won't be $10.
0: It could be, Tracy. I can hear people laughing in the background. They agree with me.
2: All right, you're telling me to go to cars.
0: Look, I am just someone who lives in a constant state of risk aversion. So that's what it is.
2: Well, that is generally me, but, you know, I thought for once I'm going to risk it up.
0: Okay, look, don't let me sway you. What are you going to spend the cash on?
2: I'm going to go on an Alaskan cruise.
0: So you can see those grizzly bears.
2: Yeah, absolutely.
0: Okay, well, Tracy, you are locked and loaded for the cash, for Nova's cash or the cars. You're one step closer to winning. Congrats.
2: Perfect. Thank you very much.
0: There are plenty more chances to get yourself in the draw for Nova's cash or the cars across your winning weekend here on Nova. So make sure you keep it locked. After the break, I want to play you a track from Harry Styles' latest album. That's coming up.
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0: From DJ Cyril to DJ Stanislay. Have you heard about this? Our very own Clint Stanaway is now operating under the alias of DJ Stanislay. Chase, Lauren and Clint are in next here on Nova for your weekend brekkie. I mean, we know Clint's about to be a dad, but the guys are not sure if he's actually ready to be a father. You can hear all the latest next for your weekend brekkie on Nova.
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5: 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Starts 7 o'clock tonight on Channel 10. Through Wakerley, that earlier crash for Greencamp Road and Rickett Road has cleared away and reopened. Through Honor Park West, the breakdown. Pacific Motorway southbound left shoulder after the Marshall Road exit. Roadworks through Jindalee, Cinnamon Road outbound off-ramps closed from the Centenary Highway. And the Run the River event is on today through Tenerife and Newstead. So there's closures for Skyring Terrace, Helen Street Commercial Road and Wyandra Street. 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Today's weather, partly cloudy, possible showers, top 24. Right now it's 12 degrees. 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Remember, stay, call, wait. It's Anzi with the latest traffic on Nova 106.9.
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18: Good morning, I'm Eleanor Quirk. Footy fans are set to walk out of the SCG en masse today as the fallout from the Sydney Swans scandal continues. Thousands expected to leave after this afternoon's AFLW curtain raiser in protest to the alleged actions of five players accused of sexual assault. Prince Harry has contacted the UK Home Secretary, pleading for security when he and his family move back to England. It comes after a review back in July found round-the-clock protection for the Sussexes would cost the British taxpayer £5 million a year. Meanwhile, director Guy Ritchie has reportedly dropped Meghan Markle from a role in his hit series The Gentlemen after fierce public backlash. And Oasis has shut down speculation that they're set to headline next year's Glastonbury Festival. Liam Gallagher taking to X to reply to the rumours with an expletive-laden post announcing it's not happening, labelling fans croc-wearing flag wavers that should calm down.
6: Nova Sport.
18: NRL and the Warriors have firmed up their spot at the top of the ladder with a 45-26 point win over the Rabbitohs. Manly beat the Knights 44-24 and the Bulldogs have kept their finals chances alive with a 44-14 point win over the Dragons. Coach Cam Serraldo says it was a crucial win.
19: We all understood what our situation is and the situation we put ourselves in, but just really narrow focus. We just had to get one and the boys did really well in their preparation all week of just understanding how important this game was and getting their jobs done and just getting the result.
18: And you're up to date on the latest from the newsroom.
8: This is Jace, Lauren and Clint.
20: It's going to be a good day.
8: On Nova.
21: Well, good morning, everybody. And thanks for joining us for your Sunday morning. Yeah,
22: love a Sunday. Love a Sunday.
0: Good morning. Now, how are we, Jace? Because yesterday you had... Beers and, what do you call it?
21: Beers and betting. Beers and betting. We can keep our voices down a little bit.
0: Yeah.
22: Oh, you're a bit stung.
21: No, not at all.
0: It needs Powerade.
21: Not at all. Just ordered a couple of bacon egg McMuffins.
22: How's the wife?
21: Sorry?
22: How's the wife? You still got one?
21: At this point, just waiting for it to text me.
22: Okay.
21: Whatever you got up to last night, I hope it was a fun one.
22: Mm.
21: Coming up today on the show.
22: Oh, he's all business, isn't he? He must be throbbing. We're going to talk teachers because something interesting spiked my attention, guys. They have revealed en masse what their least favourite age to teach is when they're at their when kids are in their brattiest.
21: Oh.
22: The results probably won't shock you.
21: Okay. We'll get to that. And, Loz, once you got to use points and flight, not only in the pointy end of the plane, but the real pointy end of the plane.
0: Yeah, we got points, flights, first class to LA.
21: First class, baby.
0: Once, baby.
21: We're talking like a shower on board, right?
0: Yeah. And we have the woman who's going to teach everyone how they can do that. And you don't actually have to be a frequent flyer to do it. There's many ways to accumulate points. She's going to talk us through what airlines are the best to use them for, what banks are the best to bank with to get them, what the best shopping places are.
22: Mm-hmm.
21: And she'll really dumb it down for us, make it really easy. She is an expert in points. That's right. Special people that specialise in really special things. She is our expert this week. She joins us later on this hour at Nova. Olivia Rodrigo now. You got Weekend Breakfast with Jace, Lauren and Clint.
23: I know.

0: morning. Thanks for joining us for your Sunday. This is Weekend Breakfast. You've got Jase, Lauren and Clint on Nova.
1: I want to talk teaching.
2: It's a hard profession.
3: Oh, yeah. God's work teachers.
2: They do. Especially when they get to high school. I remember how much of a shit of a kid I was in high school.
0: Well, it's funny you say that.
3: Oh, no, what's harder, though? Little kids are pretty tough, too. Oh,
2: but they sort of, do they not sort of eventually listen because they get sort of scared of the teachers?
0: Well, you're like this. They've done a survey on Australian teachers asking, what's the worst age to teach?
2: I would say, I was at my worst, my brattiest around year nine. So what's that? That'd be about 15?
3: Yeah, 14. Yep. But I'm also terrified of like seven-year-olds. Terrified.
2: Oh.
3: What? Well, no, seven's kind of sweet. Maybe the little ones. I don't know, little kids. Like 40 of them coming at me.
0: Oh, yeah, right. Gotcha. Like if one starts crying, they'll all start crying.
3: Yeah.
0: Clint.
2: Okay.
0: Spot on.
2: Is it?
0: Year nine. Worst year to teach. A lot of the reason is because hygiene plays a big role.
2: Oh, does it?
0: Well, especially amongst boys in year nine, they start to smell.
3: Oh, well, they're going through, like, they're turning from boys to men.
0: Yeah, they need the links.
2: Well, I reckon that was exactly the time when we didn't really like our French teacher, so we decided to jump out the windows. We just jumped out, just all of us.
3: I think, yeah, I had a German teacher at school. Frau Kreppert, her name was.
2: What's
3: Frau
2: Kreppert?
0: What was it?
3: Frau Kreppert was her name.
0: Frau Kreppert.
3: Mm. And so I used to just like not listen to her and I'd just fall asleep under the tables. She'd just be like, whatever, she's better off there.
0: Well, they say puberty blues are a massive factor for year nine boys, notorious for their bad body odour and bad behaviour. One teacher in regional New South Wales replied, year nines are killing me at the moment, a cohort of pathetic little shits.
2: Yeah, and that summary accepted by my sister. I just text her then to say we're talking about this right now. She says, quote, primary will say high school will say primary. Actually, year nines are the worst.
0: How's that?
3: Year nines.
2: There must be, there's a theme.
3: So I kind of get that. That's the year that the posh schools send the kids to Timbertop to basically go to the army to straighten themselves out and, like, schools send kids away for long periods of time.
0: Also,
3: it is the tricky year.
0: When they're 15, it's like trying to argue with a 15-year-old boy sometimes. Like, they'll be bigger than us. You know what I mean? Like, it's just...
3: I also think it's about the age that, like, boys start getting interested in girls and girls start getting interested in boys and all the rest of the combinations happen as well. It's where you start, like, really growing up,
2: you're empowered a little bit.
0: See, like, I've got a son going to high school now. He's year seven. But year seven, I feel like they're nervous. They're veggies at school. Like, they're the young kids. They don't know high school yet. They're very still polite, you know. Year eight, they start getting comfy and then the wheels are off.
2: I think year nine, I started wagging a bit as well.
0: Yeah, right.
3: You know, you get a bit more courageous.
2: You knew how to get away with stuff, didn't you, Loss?
3: Yeah.
0: 13, 24, 10 is our number.
2: Started signing letters from your mum.
3: Nah, I was doing that way earlier.
2: Really?
3: Mum's signature down pat.
2: My mum's is so easy.
0: 13, 24, 10 is our number. What age can't you stand?
3: Stand as a teacher or in general?
0: No, in general. I always struggled with like a 1.5-year-old because they're old enough to start doing stuff but not old enough to communicate with you clearly what they want.
2: Aren't they a bit sweet though?
0: Yeah, until they want to. Like, so they're a

0: It's
1: game changer.
0: When my niece decided that she thought she knew how to walk upstairs, I was like, okay, I don't think you can visit anymore. Bye.
2: Yeah.
3: Oh, really?
0: The stairs freaked me out.
2: Yeah.
0: Like when she was just sort of walking around the house and then when she decided to get brave enough to try the stairs, I was like, this house is not for you.
1: Around after them and...
0: We just can't not watch them for 1 second.
1: That's the thing. It's a tough age. You can't go for a shower because God knows what will happen to them. You know, when they're 8 months.
0: Lock them in somewhere, like some sort of...
1: Yeah, see, eight months, you could lock them into like a bouncer.
2: Okay, so you're saying...
1: I'm saying an 18 months mark.
2: Because they can't talk and they crack it.
1: Yeah.
2: That's, I mean...
1: They can walk, but they can't talk.
2: How old are you
0: like,
2: now?
0: What about like the three-year-old toddler tantrums?
1: Yeah, but at least you can, like... You can negotiate with them at least. True. You know what I mean?
0: I don't know. 43-year-old men can be hard to deal with sometimes too.
2: I'm 43.
0: Aren't you both 40?
2: No,
0: you're
2: he's a bit older.
1: No,
0: 45.
1: I'm not that old.
2: Almost though. It's almost birthday time.
0: We're skipping the minute. 45. Oh my God, you're halfway to 90.
2: Just on
1: I've
2: the cusp.
1: I've never heard that.
2: Let's go with on the cusp of 50.
0: Yeah. And those men are difficult.
1: 13, 24, 10 is our number.
0: You can vent to us.
1: What age can't you stand?

0: It is Jason, Lauren and Clint. This is Weekend Breakfast on Nova. We're asking on 13, 24, 10, what age are you not a fan of when it comes to kids?
1: I think adults are also fine.
2: Yeah.
0: Recent
2: problem
0: survey
2: children
0: shows that teachers in Australia all agree year 9 is the worst year to teach.
2: Okay. Let's get the phones. Hey, Kylie.
3: Hi, how you going?
0: We're good.
4: What Tell age us. Is it for you?
3: Year 9 as well. So 15, the age of 15.
2: What do you think? What do you think happens to them at that age, in your opinion?
3: I think they're just trying to still find their maturity and stuff.
0: And then push their limits and find what they can get away with.
3: Yeah. And they like to argue with you a lot more at that age, where I think once they hit year 10, they're starting to mature more. And then obviously as they get older.
4: You're sort of trying to impress people at that age too, aren't you?
0: Yeah, 100%.
4: Like you're trying to find what group of friends you're in at school. You're trying to find like who you are and who you want to be. And gosh, and at that age, I think that's probably when we make the most mistakes.
0: Well, I was going to say, by doing what you're saying, you're also acting like someone you're not.
2: Yeah, well, someone described it to me as the clearest years. It's when, you know, the puberty blues, all that sort of thing.
4: But you want people to like you at that age, and then you get older and you think, oh, who cares? But at that age, you're like, oh, you're sort of desperate to be included and liked. And, you know, we were 15
0: I've got this coming up in a couple of years.
2: 15?
0: Well, I got the 12 and the 10-year-old, and there's a massive gap. Mm-hmm. To Archie, he's 4. But yeah, the 12 and the 10-year-old, I'm on the cusp.
2: So you sort of get through with 2 and then you...
0: Yeah, you think I'm home and then bang, get you again.
4: Yeah, what's the age gap between Archie and
0: 6
4: Hudson?
0: Years.
4: Oof.
0: So just when you think you're getting freedom and then bang.
4: No, you're not.
2: Hey, guys, we've got a 15-year-old, somebody from year 9. Oh. His name's Buddy.
0: Buddy!
2: Hello, Buddy.
5: Hello.
2: Now,
4: I reckon you're all right, Buddy.
2: You're a good boy.
4: Don't listen to
2: you.
5: No, I'd say I'm the little shit myself.
2: Why? What do you do?
5: So I wrote a poem in English and for my test, and I wrote a poem about taking a big poo.
4: Oh,
0: Jesus Christ. You're not helping your argument.
4: What did you get? No, he's saying he's a little rat bag. You failed. Okay.
5: I failed and I got an email home and then...
4: Mm. Yeah, and did you think it was funny though?
5: Well... it was actually a good poem.
2: Do you want to recite a little
4: bit
2: for us?
5: Yeah, do you guys want to hear it?
2: Yeah, of course we do. Is it okay. Like, what do you think the people in Melbourne will think?
4: Yeah.
5: I don't know. Well, obviously my teacher didn't think it was good.
2: Well, let's give it a go,
4: forget about
2: buddy.
4: Your teacher. Right.
2: Take it away.
0: Remember your life.
5: Here we go.
2: Okay.
5: Here I sit, empty-hearted, came to poo, but only farted. As it's longing to come out, it sits and waits at the spout. It finally comes out. And decides to drop. Came out lightly, but made a plop. And I bow.
4: What was the last line?
5: It finally came out and decides to drop. Came out lightly, but made a plop.
2: Brilliant. You're a wordsmith.
0: Brilliant. I can't believe you failed.
4: I can't believe you failed,
5: Arthur. I thought it was good.
0: Yeah,
4: did you put it in ChatGPT or did you come up with that yourself?
5: Myself.
0: Oh.
4: Your own words.
0: Well done, mate.
4: I think that's unfair that teacher failed you. Did you have to read them out in class?
5: Nah.
2: Mm-hmm. Hey, buddy.
5: Not.
0: I bet he would have liked to.
2: What do you want to do when you grow up?
5: Probably a trade of some sort.
4: Oh, tradie.
2: Yeah, that's good. Right. That sort of gear would go down well.
0: They'd love you on the job site.
4: Maybe a bowel doctor.
0: Yeah.
4: You know?
6: This is Jase, Lauren and Clint.
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8: What city was the Titanic en route to when it sank?
9: New York. I'm reading a book on Titanic. I hope I got it right.
10: Yeah.
8: Pretty sure it'd be at the start of the book.
9: Yeah, it's all through it.
10: Mm.
9: I don't quite get there. 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
10: Don't they?
9: It's big.
8: You can't say that.
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4: Hi everyone, I'm Dina from the House of Points and I'm a loyalty expert.
2: Let's hear from the expert.
1: Guys, we love this segment. It's special people that specialise in really special things. 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Welcome to the show.
5: Morning.
4: Good morning and thanks for having me, guys.
5: Dina, first of all, where have you been travelling using points and no money?
4: Okay, well, a couple of weeks ago, my husband and I, we had a six-day window of opportunity to go somewhere. And I had a little look on Qantas Reward Finder, amazing for seats. And there was two first-class seats sitting there to Nashville. And we ticked a bucket list item. We went and had some honky-tonk.
1: Oh.
4: And we did the country thing and a night in Graceland.
5: Wow.
4: In Memphis.
5: And you did that with, like, no warning. Because I always think if you're going to book points flights, you have to book it, like, 6 months in advance.
4: Yeah, and that's probably a really good one to chat through is that a lot of us need, and sometimes when we've got younger kids and school holidays and all that, we need to be very organised. But in fact, as you get a little bit older and get a little bit more flexibility, there's some bargains to be had in terms of flights. And so sometimes we just have a look and go, what's available next week? But in saying that, it's generally always economy seats, but it's the pointy end seats sometimes that are harder to find.
6: So how do you personally accrue points? What's your strategy and what sort of strategies should we be employing? Is it credit cards? Is it, you know, loyalty? Yeah.
4: Great. So I created the House of Points to really simplify loyalty programs for everyday Australians because we either love points or we loathe them. So I've got a little program, I call it Get Appy, and it's actually your tech stack. So it's about your Qantas, your everyday rewards, your flybys, your Velocity, your BP, your 7-Eleven, because they are all the places that we're all consumers. We shop at every day of our life, whether we're single, solos, families, older generation. And once you set everything up correctly to just drip into the right buckets, it's really a set and forget. So you're not spending any more money. The best thing, you do not need credit cards. We've all got into this mind of need credit cards to churn and burn or we need to fly a lot. You do not need credit cards to be an incredibly successful points collector.
5: Hey, Dina, now, not all airlines are created equal. So which of the airlines are the best ones in terms of collecting points or using points? Which ones are the easiest to use?
4: Yes, my good little tip is if you're someone that loves to go across to the States or to Bali or Fiji, Vanuatu, any of those destinations, Qantas is the ant's pants for me. I generally find there's always a lot of seats available. If I'm saving and I want to go to Europe, the Velocity program, because they're not just individual programs, they open the world to so many different carriers that are out there. So I tend to go, okay, and you don't want to have your eggs in one basket. You got to spread them, guys. You got to have you got to shop at Coles.
5: Right, you got to do them all.
4: Woolies.
1: Right.
4: You got to do them all, and that's where magic happens. I'm not spending any normal money than most other people. It's just I've learnt to never shop pointless.
5: Okay, so what is the best way to get points? Is it Woolworths?
4: Yeah.
5: Is it?
4: Yeah, so lots of things. So via the couple of things that I would say is make sure that you've got your everyday rewards set up. And set up for every family member. So a lot of people just set up one everyday rewards card in their family. And so you're only getting one lot of bonuses, right? So if you've got four people in your family, you've even got five-year-old kids, set up four cards. Everyone has their own card linked to their own individual.
5: Is everyday rewards Woolworths?
1: Mm-hmm. Yeah.
4: Yep. Everyday rewards is Woolies.
6: Flybys is Coles.
4: Flybys, we've got Velocity. And Flybys is great because how many of us go to Bunnings on the weekend? Yeah. We've got Officeworks. How many of us shop at Kmart? Target, so many different.
6: Sing it, Dina. I've got a flybys card myself.
1: He's been flybuying
6: and
1: for
6: I
1: years.
6: Love it.
5: He's flying and buying. That's for sure. And he's
4: and
5: yapping
4: that's the
5: about
4: thing,
5: it
4: right?
5: too.
4: When you have points in different baskets, you might go over to Bali on Jetstar and baggage is included with points, which is always good on Jetstar.
5: Sounds
4: duty,
5: like you, Clint. Oh, he's also flying about.
4: And then coming right back there. On Velocity points.
1: Right.
6: Hey, Dina, just finally, how nice is it when you've used points and you get to turn left on that plane and you slip into first class? Isn't it one of the most enjoyable experiences of your life?
4: Oh, my gosh. It is like the biggest dopamine hit, but sadly, you just want to have that all the time, right?
6: Oh, no.
4: So next time you go back to business or to economy, it hurts. But I'm happy to go anywhere on points.
1: Might be a stupid question. Do you get treated different when you fly on points?
4: You know, once again, another little common myth, they do not know the difference. You are just a fare-paying revenue passenger to the flighties on the crew. So they are just treated exactly the same, exactly the same.
1: I just don't want to get the fish, like, oh, the chicken's all
6: just
1: gone.
6: Just don't flash your flyby's card.
0: Yeah, right.
4: Well, when you go first class, you get the caviar too, right?
1: Oh, so Ross Spinners. Hey, Dina, thank you so much. You've explained this so well.
5: Jason and I are in business on the way to the Super Bowl, and you sat at the front.
6: Yeah, well, that's you've got to start using your flybys, Lauren.
5: Eating his caviar with
1: founder
5: his flybys point.
1: Of the House of Points. It's definitely worth checking out House of Points online. Hey, Dina, thank you so much for your time this morning.
4: Thank you very much.
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8: Alison at a Newbeath. What's your funeral song?
9: Supermarket Flowers by Ed
10: Sheeran. So I'll sing Hallelujah.
11: Oh, God.
8: Oh, it's sad.
11: Alison, why are you taking us here?
9: It's the word.
12: We'll miss you.
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5: Census night was Tuesday, the 11th of August. 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Now, there's a breakdown to look out for in Underwood, M1 southbound left lane, just before you get to exit 19. Lights on flash in Brisbane Airport, Dryander Road and Morton Drive, and a breakdown through Slacks Creek, M1 northbound just after the Loganley Road overpass. Now, that earlier breakdown in Holland Park West on the Pacific Motorway southbound just after Marshall Road has been cleared away. Roadworks, Cinnamon Road outbound off-ramps closed off from the Centenary Highway in Jindalee. Spotlight Caloundra and Spotlight Brendale are now open with massive grand opening deals. VIPs say 40% off yarn and up to 40% off fabric by the meter. Exclusions and T's and C's apply. Today's weather, partly cloudy with some possible showers. Top of 24, right now it's 15 degrees. 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
6: Good morning, I'm Eleanor Quirk. The gun buyback scheme is set to be top of the agenda when state and territory leaders meet with the federal government this week. So far, only New South Wales and the ACT have signed on, with other states claiming they already have tough gun laws in place. Sydney Swans fans are threatening to boycott today's game at the SCG as the scandal engulfing the club continues. Police are continuing to investigate sexual assault claims levelled against 5 players who remain suspended. Real estate agents are bracing for the most disappointing spring season in years, with listings continuing to fall well below last year's levels. Clearance rates also continuing to plummet, dropping amid fears of further interest rate hikes and forecast drops in the mortgage market. And Meghan Markle has reportedly been dropped from her upcoming role in the hit Netflix series. It comes after the royal had been named to star in the third series of Guy Ritchie's The Gentleman, but the offer's now been withdrawn after fierce public backlash.
2: Nova Sport.
6: NRL and the Knights' hopes of a top four finish have taken a hit after going down to the Sea Eagles 44-24. Knights coach Justin Holbrook disappointed with the performance.
10: Lacked a bit of everything, lacked urgency, so any sort of lucky bounce or lucky pass always sticks on the team that are really competing hard, and we lack that, so disappointed.
6: The Warriors beat the Rabbitohs 45-26, the Bulldogs over the Dragons 44-14. And you're up to date on the latest from the newsroom.
0: Lauren and Clint. On Nova.
1: Thanks for joining us for your Sunday morning, everybody.
6: Hello.
1: Hey, bit of a PSA.
25: Oh, yeah. On this day of rest, Sunday day of rest.
1: Sunday day of rest, but also towards the end of winter, just be careful out there. A lot of people getting sick at the moment.
26: It's going around, isn't it?
1: Mm.
26: Yeah, well, lots of sicknesses in schools and workplaces.
25: That's
26: actually
25: right, households with kids.
1: Oh, guys, honestly,
25: Germy.
1: Kindergarten, daycares, they're just cesspits.
26: Mm. Why are they worse than schools? Or they just have less immunity when they're little?
1: Yeah, less immunity. Also, they do stupid things. Like, I think I picked up Archie the other day and I walked in, he was licking a seat.
25: Oh, was he?
1: I just
25: tasted it.
1: Yeah, I don't know.
26: What was he licking?
1: Oh, I don't know. He was licking
26: a
1: something.
26: Seat.
1: I don't know. I'm like,
25: guys,
1: Arch, come on, mate.
25: There's a shocking disease which is on the way back, and we're going to ask Australia, what old school disease did you catch?
26: Oh, are we?
25: Yes.
26: Okay.
1: Okay, we'll get to that.
26: What are you expecting here?
25: Well,
26: mad cows and things.
25: Well, remember that?
1: Oh, yes.
25: Okay, that was shocking.
1: All right,
26: really
1: we'll get
26: bad.
1: To that coming up next. And then later on this hour, the countdown is on.
25: Yes.
1: So you're a daddy.
25: Don't say it like that ever again.
26: Like
25: even I'm grossed out by that.
1: To your daddy.
25: Yeah, and there was someone from our team that I bumped into at a baby appointment. And yeah.
1: Bad.
25: We compared notes.
1: Oh, Jesus.
25: In the waiting room.
1: Hopefully
26: what did
1: notes
26: you compare
1: and
26: notes
1: not partners.
26: On?
25: Well, I'll tell you next.
1: This is Cat's Eye right across Australia. It is Weekend Breakfast. You got Jace, Lauren and Clint on Nova.
0: You're the

0: Good morning. Thanks for joining us for your Sunday. This is Weekend Breakfast. You've got Jase, Lauren and Clint on Nova.
1: Guys, quite concerning. There's been a spike in measles cases here in Australia. Yeah, now this is something you just don't hear about because the assumption is that the immunity or herd immunity, as it is sufficient to protect us all.
2: Question. I feel like measles went out in like the
0: 1900s. What are measles? Like, is it like
2: it's like chickenpox, but more hardcore,
1: More aggressive, more hardcore version of the pox.
0: And then you've got staph, which is like those little red dots, which can be quite pussy.
2: That's different.
0: Like okay.
1: So based on this National Centre for Immunisation Research, 1.7 million people here in Australia, which is concerning, are actually vulnerable to the virus. That's 7 in every 100 people. Unlikely to be protected. Well, it is, but I guess the concern is that that number is starting to escalate.
2: I think measles can affect you a lot more than like chickenpox.
1: That's right.
2: It's
1: worth pointing out that more cases are being detected from overseas visitors and overseas travellers who are bringing the virus into Australia. And because our immunity isn't as strong because of a drop or reduction in the immunisation rate, it's leaving more people vulnerable.
2: What's the my mum on her arm has like a immunisation scar. Was that the measles immunisation that like that, people in the I want to say
1: the baby boomers.
2: Yeah, the boomers.
1: Yeah, I don't
2: the
1: know,
2: 70s, huh?
1: But yeah, they're
2: it's like a bit it's like
1: on
2: a
1: the
2: circle.
1: Arm. Yeah, it's like a scar type situation. I'm sure it has something to do with immunisation.
2: Yeah, it was, but I don't know what it was.
1: I don't know either.
0: See, the doctors were really shocked when I got when I caught the mumps.
2: Oh yeah.
0: Like,
2: because that's not common.
0: 10 years ago.
1: Now, just quickly before you tell us what happened, what is the mumps?
0: So it's swelling of saliva gland.
1: Highly contagious. Yes.
0: Highly contagious. Very rare. Extremely rare. They say in some other countries, especially third world, like it is quite common. In Australia and New Zealand, so I caught it when I was in Kiwiland.
1: Mm. Not third world there.
0: No, not third world. Fever, headaches, tiredness, body aches, loss of appetite, and yes, swelling of the saliva glands.
2: Located near your ears and jaw.
0: That's for ladies. For men, it's in the testicular region.
1: Oh, in the gonads.
0: Remember, mine grew up to the size of melons.
1: They grew up, blew up.
0: Blew up, grew up. Hit puberty.
1: And how was that?
0: I would say, like, I'm not even taking the mickey here. Close to a small...
1: Don't compare it to childbirth.
2: We've had this discussion so many times.
1: Don't ever do that.
2: I just can't.
0: It's like the size of small oranges.
1: They were, actually.
0: Yes, I did. Like, I had to walk in...
2: You guys can do mump nut chat on your own. I'm tapping out.
1: Is that a flex? Are you trying to brag?
0: I wasn't bragging, mate.
1: Okay.
0: I was not excited by it. Huge pain. Couldn't eat. Had to go to the hospital every couple of days.
1: How did they get them down?
0: Eventually, they go down. But I remember being at the hospital and dropping my pants, and the doctor was like,
1: "Oh, he was aghast."
0: He goes, "I've got to go and get another doctor to have a look at this. I've never seen anything like it."
1: Oh, like embarrassing bodies.
0: It was like embarrassing bodies. Yeah. Yeah. He goes, "I've never had a patient that's had the mumps. Let me call my other doctor friends." I was like, "Okay, great."
2: Everyone, come and look at this guy's massive mumpy balls.
1: What do you call them? Mumpy balls.
0: No, they weren't.
2: It's not funny.
0: They didn't have like dots or anything over them. They just swelled.
2: Stop doing that with your hands.
1: Yeah, you were cupping your balls.
0: I had to. It was
2: stop.
0: No, walking. It was extremely painful.
2: I'm sorry you went through that. Sounds
0: thank
2: horrendous.
0: You. Thank you. Bit of sympathy.
2: Let's never speak of it again. Please. Great chat, guys.
1: Okay, but you're well now. Clearly.
0: I think so.
2: Is that why he wears board shorts?
0: Yeah, they're back to being raisins.
2: Oh, my God. I don't want to. I just can't talk about
1: it. I mean...
2: private parts.
1: The imagination.
0: Try living it.
2: Trying to block it out.
0: Try living it, guys.
2: I'm sorry that happened to you. It's
0: thank you,
2: terrible.
0: Lauren. But again, you're sounding patronising.
2: No, I know it sounds terrible.
0: Terrible for me or the doctors that had to witness
2: everyone
0: it?
2: Everyone involved.
0: Yeah.
1: Him walking from the car
2: don't.
1: Into emergency.
0: I had to hold them while I walked.
1: Don't. It's very serious.
0: So I couldn't wear jocks.
1: Just Jay saying jocks is horrible.
0: Are you guys, you're right?
2: No, we just don't want to talk about
0: I'm
2: it anymore.
0: I'm bleeding my heart
2: you
0: out here.
2: You just keep
0: I'm,
2: talking.
0: I'm bleeding my heart out here. Looking for
2: but we've done it before. I've heard about it before and I've...
1: You freaked out.
2: Yeah, done the...
0: 13 24 10 is our number.
1: Oh, goodness me. What are you asking?
0: What old school disease did you catch?
2: Oh, what old school disease?
0: Like, were you a mumps person? Mm. Were you an adult chicken pox? Look at the phone lines light up. 13 24 10. We'll take your calls next.

0: It is Jase, Lauren and Clint. 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
1: We're talking infectious diseases on the back of some starting new research which points to the fact that measles might be, I don't want to say making a comeback, but more prevalent in the community.
2: There's been a big shingles outbreak too.
1: Has there?
0: What's old is in again.
1: Yeah. So we're asking you on 13, 24, 10, what old school disease did you catch? Kate, good morning.
3: Hi, guys. Good morning.
1: Hey, what disease did you catch? I can't believe I'm asking that question.
3: I've just recovered from shingles.
2: Shingles is awful, yep. You poor thing. It's and so painful.
3: Yeah, it was horrendous, and I was a super spreader. So I gave it, and then I gave chicken pox to my two kids,
2: their
3: best friends, my brother-in-law, his three kids, about 10 kids. About 10 people have got chicken pox after I had shingles.
2: Oh, no.
0: You were patient zero.
1: So
3: it was horrendous.
2: Shingles is really bad. And it's very, very painful.
1: Is that the adult version of chicken pox?
2: Kind of.
1: Yeah.
3: Yeah.
2: But it's like they're very sore. It's not so itchy. It's like actually painful and nervy, right?
3: They actually blistered. And it was like, you know, in primary school when you used to graze your skin on the gravel?
2: Yeah.
3: And you'd get that. That's what it was like 24/7.
2: You shed it around.
4: What was the stuff Mum and Dad used to put on our skin?
1: Chamomile?
4: Yes.
2: No, calamine.
0: Calamine lotion.
1: Calamine. What's
2: calamine.
1: That?
0: That's a tea.
1: Calamine.
0: Calamine lotion. Yeah.
1: Or Mercurochrome.
0: No, I remember being coated scratches. In that, sitting in the bath when I was a kid.
2: I think you could put it in the bath if chamomile. You had chicken pox.
0: No, not chamomile. That'd make you a dry tea bag.
1: Oh, it's
0: no.
1: Beautiful tea.
2: Probably work. No, it's
1: Are
2: terrible.
1: You playing Ben Lee Catch My Disease as well?
0: It's Debbie. Song. Great song.
3: Yeah.
1: Here we go.
0: What have you got for us, Debbie?
5: Hi, my son got scarlet fever when he was 2 years old.
0: Oh.
2: What's scarlet fever, Debbie?
5: So scarlet fever was around, it was actually fatal. So it was around in the early 1900s.
0: Jesus.
5: But when they brought penicillin in, penicillin was what you gave to cure it, get rid of it, whatever.
2: Yeah.
1: Scarlet. So, yeah. Do you know how he got it?
5: No idea. He was just.
1: Sick.
5: I don't know. We just
2: and is he
5: know.
2: Okay?
5: It's something to do with. Yeah, he's fine. Like, it's just, it was almost like a strep throat. It comes from strep throat, I think, or something like that. So it was almost just like having a really bad, I suppose, flu with a really bad throat.
2: But he was a baby.
5: So, yeah, I know. He was a baby. But they actually go all red in the face, like it's one of the symptoms. And you get a white line around your mouth and a white strip down your nose.
0: Jesus. That would have been terrifying as a parent.
5: And it's just, yeah, I looked at him and went, what is wrong with you? Like, why have you gone this funny colour? And he was just really quiet and just, he was, you know, always running around and he would just sit. And I'm like, okay, something's not right.
0: Yeah,
5: and
0: you just.
5: He hadn't seen it for a long time.
0: I honestly think parents know. You just, you have that intuition. You just know.
2: When something's not right with your child. Yeah.
0: Fiona.
6: Hi.
2: Hello. Morning.
0: What did you catch?
6: I got pleurisy in my 30s.
0: Pleurisy?
2: Now talk. Talk to me about pleurisy.
6: It's the swelling of the lining around your heart.
2: Wow.
6: So when you breathe, you feel like you're being stabbed.
2: Is that from like the 18th century?
6: Sorry?
2: Is that from like the 18th century pleurisy?
6: Yes.
1: So did you catch it at Sovereign Hill or something?
2: How do you get it? How did you catch it?
6: I don't know. It just happened. I just woke up feeling
2: you
6: like it.
0: Were the doctors like, in shock, like they hadn't seen it before?
6: Yeah, they just sort of said they expected it in someone a lot older.
0: Mm. Yeah, right.
2: And how long was the recovery from it, Fiona?
6: A few weeks.
0: Yeah, right.
2: Poor thing.
0: You know you're
2: and
0: in
2: any,
0: trouble.
2: Any, have you, are there complications that come with that or are you well now?
6: No, I'm fine now.
2: She's fine.
6: Like it's a long time later and I'm fine now, but it was really weird.
2: Scary at the time, I bet.
0: Well, the lasting thing from the mumps was it kills your sperm count.
2: Oh, does it?
0: Yeah. So that's why we had Archie through IVF.
2: Was it in between the kids?
0: Yeah, but it can massively... That's why it's so frightening for, you know, younger people who still want to have kids if they catch it, you know.
2: Is the mumps common now, though?
0: No, still very uncommon. Yeah. It's like winning Powerball. But the negative side. Yeah, really, you know.
7: They were power balls.
0: Yeah. Well, you know, halfway there.
8: This is Jase, Lauren and Clint on Nova. Nick, Lotsy and Nova's Super.
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0: 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Nova. This is Jace, Lauren and Clint.

0: This is Weekend Breakfast on Nova. Welcome to your Sunday. You've got Jace, Lauren and Clint.
1: I am expecting my first child in November, which is very exciting.
0: You know what Clint did on the weekend, Loz?
1: Yes.
0: He went on Supermarket Sweet Baby Edition.
1: Well, I did, but before then, we often talk on this show about chance encounters, and I bumped into, Eliza and I were going to our obstetrician for a scan.
0: Yeah.
1: And we bumped into our leader, our executive producer, Brody, who is also expecting a child, who was also there with his wife.
2: We had back-to-back appointments.
3: Cute guys.
0: Same obstetrician.
1: Yeah, same obstetrician.
0: So here's my question.
3: Hang on. Did you not know that was happening?
1: No, we did. We knew that we were seeing the same OB, but it was just funny because it was like a waiting room chat, which became a chat about shopping and accessories.
0: Before
1: and
0: we get
1: prams.
0: To that, what happens? Have you guys thought about this? What happens if, because you're...
1: If we're both off at the same time? Yes,
0: like,
1: we have.
0: Like at the end of Father of the Bride 2 when he's running between the birthing suites.
1: Oh, Frank.
3: Who's due? Your baby's coming first, Brody, is that right?
2: Yes, about a week before Clint's.
3: So you two are both going to be off. Oh my God, it's just going to be me and Jace.
0: We'll be Jeepers fine,
3: though. Creepers, the place is going to fall apart.
0: We'll be right.
1: Now, hang on. What did we decide if we do happen to be in hospital together?
2: Well, if both mums are really enjoying their time, then we might just pop down in Richmond to the pub, to the Rising Sun.
3: Oh, I'm sure they'll be having a wow of a time while they're in labour. Are you guys giving birth in the same hospital?
0: No, they're getting, they've got a dual suite.
3: Oh,
0: they're
3: my
0: all with
3: God.
0: The connecting door.
3: What, and you two are just sinking Carlton drafts down at the pub while the ladies are chatting to each other about how much they hate you both?
0: I'm tapping on the wall. Hey, get out in there, Clint!
1: No, we'll leave them with a sushi platter.
3: But I can't have sushi until they've had the baby.
1: Post, yeah.
0: Oh, what, some raw fish to look forward to?
3: Oh, awesome, even better. So you're saying, Clint, as soon as you have your said child, you're just going to piss off to the pub?
1: No.
3: See ya.
1: That was Brody's idea, to be fair. I said I'd... Anyway.
0: Anyway,
1: we're talking about
0: park that for a second.
3: You were talking about how you're going to leave your wives and your babies and go to the pub. So, well, not even your wives, your friends. I don't know. The women in your lives.
1: So, okay,
0: baby mama is the correct title.
1: We were talking about... prams, weren't we?
0: So
1: in the waiting room.
3: Mate, prams are cooked.
1: Oh, Lauren.
3: I had to pick my niece up from daycare and it was like a pram graveyard trying to get them all out. And they fold down and then you can't pop them back up.
1: They all do different things as well.
0: There's the two-hand job.
1: Okay, here we go. Okay.
0: Where, like, so it comes apart in two different sections. So a lot of the fancy
3: I don't think
0: prams.
3: It's called a two-hand job, by the way.
0: Right.
1: Well, isn't that
0: maybe?
1: Sort of
0: maybe don't say that. The baby
1: section
0: shop.
1: Comes
3: I'd like
1: off,
3: a two-hand
1: and then the
3: job.
1: Wheel section comes off.
0: Oh, I think you got the wrong store, bro. No. Not the capsule, but just like the seat.
1: Oh.
0: So it comes apart, and then the base is separate.
1: I want a one.
0: You need a one hand.
1: Yeah, one job.
0: Yeah, you got it.
3: What? I'm so confused.
0: So, like the seat of the pram, right? Rather than pulling a handle and the whole thing collapses, some of them, like we had a Bugaboo, this fancy one.
1: Yes, that's what we're getting.
0: Okay. No, it's a great
3: And they're
0: choice.
3: Not the bee's knees anymore. Question, if you have a baby in a baby seat, right, you know that thing that like sit in and
0: capsule.
3: It comes off the wheels and then you can put it in the car?
0: The
3: I don't know what it's called.
0: The
3: can
0: capsule.
3: You like strap that into a plane seat? Does it?
1: No,
0: you can.
1: Can you?
0: You can, technically.
1: I thought you get the second seat belt.
0: You get the second seat belt, but some people take capsules on the planes and they...
1: Oh, that's a lot.
3: That's a good idea though, because the baby's comfy.
0: Well, no, you just get the bulkhead with the little
1: Put them
0: bassinet.
1: In the bulkhead?
0: No, the bassinet seats.
1: Okay.
0: So you need to try and get the bassinet seats now on the plane.
3: Yeah.
0: Oh, your words.
3: I sat next to a lady with a baby that she put in that bassinet all the way to LA.
0: Yeah.
3: And the kid didn't make a sound the whole time.
0: Really? I know, but the problem is at the minute there's turbulence, they go, I'm sorry, you have to wake the child and get out of the bassinet.
1: No.
2: Can you strap them to the tray table?
3: Because the turbulence rocks them to sleep.
0: Sorry, question from Brody.
2: Can you strap them to the tray table?
0: No, you can't strap
3: the baby. You can strap an iPad to a tray table now,
0: yes.
3: But not a baby.
0: Yeah, cannot strap the baby, I just want to be very clear, to the tray table.
2: Good.
1: Come on, Brody, lift. Even I knew that.
3: Now, Clint, I'm not so concerned about the pram as I am your sports car and how the hell are you going to get a child in that?
0: Lauren, I got in it the other day and he had the car seat in the back.
1: For Leo, my nephew.
3: Oh, good. I'm glad you're not driving around a baby doll for practice or something.
0: I should.
3: Got a baby born in there.
0: What doll are you going to put in the car seat?
3: Baby born. One of those ones that weighs itself and stuff so you can really get practice.
0: Guys,
3: are you fit to do this?
0: No,
1: yes,
0: he's not.
1: Of course. Good luck, Brody.
2: To you too.
1: And I'll see you at the pub.
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